0: Fool me once, that shame on me. 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Made you wear the bravest face and save your tears for rainy days. Pull up fast and love you slow and hopes it takes the pain away. I was wrong like broken clocks, I'm probably right like twice a day. Forbidden fruit, my 5 a day is bittersweet, unlike the taster. Rolling stone, I'm out the way, you roll the dice, I hate them. Guess who games, who loved you first? The hardest words I had to say, I felt that fear, it's all I know. Felt that fear, I'm all I know.
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0: 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Yeah. I put a harness on a tortoise and a porpoise and a swordfish. And we started in the corners doing donuts and the water started ever boiling over again. If the shores are boiling for, I had some Chardonnay and tortoise.

people. We're not Watusi. 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We're the underdogs. We're mutts. But there's no animal that's more faithful, that's more loyal, more lovable than the mutt. So we're all dog faces. We're all very, very different. But there is one thing that we all have in common. We're mutants. There's something wrong with us. Something.

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M94.5. 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

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I know a geezer made 400 bags in one lit. 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They don't teach us financial literacy. Spray paint a chain gold and see how the monkey incarcerates himself willingly. 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If you had it, then you'd know. Still will count this paper up till we got paper cuts.

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Smoked joints at lunchtime, that's why I went to school then. Probably fucked my head though, find it hard to let go. I done Christmas shifts at Sainsbury's, paper round and Tesco. I watched Total Wipeout, tryna not white out. I miss my old school friends, but I don't have time now. 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Those were the days when

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Did you rate me at all? 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I was breaking the rules. If you fall, I'm breaking your fall still. Never got A's in the hall still. Nah, it didn't faze me at all. Sometimes I think about them and nah, I wouldn't